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0: argue, nose and route to Huntsman Court. 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

0: 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Quinn says, call range 2 sulfur. Out of those kits.
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1: 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I only believe we got gas on the house.
0: Okay, yeah, but we're calling up on Stratford, just to let you know.
2: Engine 1 from Satan. Go ahead. Chris, I'll hold a cow van if you don't mind.
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0: Hey, we're here. What do you need?
1: Still looking, man. There is gas in this neighborhood, natural gas, but this house don't have none on it.
0: Okay, we're coming up.
2: Communications, Carver Battalion 1, Ops 2.
0: Carver Battalion 1.
2: Reestablishing Huntsman Command.
0: Carver Ladder 1 Command at 2022.
2: Carver Battalion 1.
0: I got Carver Ladder, correction, Carver Battalion 1.
2: Command Engine 2.
1: Go ahead.
2: Okay, do you have any odors in the area?
1: I didn't smell it. If people up there in front of Engine 2 are the ones who are walking the neighborhood and calling it in. I have nothing on this house.
2: Did they give you an area that they were smelling in, or was it just contained around this residence?
1: Yeah, it was kind of like from the power line there in this area.
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0: Command from Ladder 1.
1: Ladder 1.
0: I just caught a whiff of either like something dead or maybe like a sewer smell right here where we're standing.
2: Copy that. I had just a faint odor when I turned around, but it dissipated pretty quick.
0: Yeah, I'm thinking that's what it is.

0: 人吧，我。嗯，因为。不提。你家的。
1: 06 Carolina Avenue. Allergic reaction. Cross streets East Franklin Street and Winston Place. Ops 1. Time of
2: 2028. Court 2028.
0: Angel 1 Public Service, maybe you can.

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1: Yeah, Chris, you may call when you get a chance.
0: Very much.

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1: Medic 2.
0: We're clear, UNC. You can show us taking a call from Medic 3. You'll be now.
1: Medic 2, clear from UNC. Taking a place and call of Medic 3 at 106 Carolina Avenue at 2030. 2030 was the route. Engine 31, route 2030, Medic 2, Engine 31, respond to a 70-year-old female advising this female has been bitten by a snake. They're unsure of what type of snake it was, but there's a burning sensation. It's very painful.
2: Right.

Medic 3, Engine 35, 520, Williamson Drive, at Rems Village 5. 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
1: Battalion 1 from
2: Battalion 1 from
1: Fire 1. Fire 1. Alright, I don't know about this way. We probably got a gas leak on the ground. If you want to go ahead and make contact with Dominion, we're able to put our yellow sensing meter to the ground and it's pegging pretty high where we were.
2: There you go.
3: Communication from command.
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1: Chief, it got up about 50%. 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
3: How far off the road are you?
1: Right beside it. Not very close.
3: Alright. 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
1: It probably wouldn't hurt. Just use it migrating for now.
3: Alright.
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3: 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If they could expedite, we'd appreciate it.
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0: 35 head station contact, patient's unable to see. First floor, elevator lobby.
1: Patient 35, patient on deck. Medic 4, Medic 3, they're responding to a 62-year-old male crunching and breathing. Caller advised they're having shortness of breath. Advised they're going to be parked in the truck stop near the pumps for the trucks in a white and blue semi-truck while their hazard lights on.

0: Mayhem from communication.
1: Brilliant.
0: Copy, I've made contact with Enbridge, and I asked her for an ETA. She advised me that they do not give ETAs, but the technician has a 45-minute window to respond, and I have let her know it's under a major power line, and you have requested them to expedite.
1: Okay, thanks.

0: Command lateral.
1: Hey.
0: Y'all have any other residents up there near y'all, by any chance?
2: By that, do you mean that are trying to get back behind you?
0: Just anybody. Just trying to check and see if they've been doing any boring in the area recently.
2: Okay, yeah, no, we don't have anybody up here right now, but we'll try and see.
0: I bet. Also, whoever was just checking the side of the room with that meter, were y'all getting readings all the way back up there, or was it only contained to this area?
2: No, it was, Matt Long said it's at the beginning of that driveway. He didn't hit anything. He also said once we were back where the actual leak was, he stepped about, decreased about 3%, went back to the TV. So I'm pretty sure it's isolated right there.

0: 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Go ahead.
1: 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We got it all clear. 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

0: 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Gonna check this meter over here on this house down the bottom.
1: Yeah, on the way. Hey, Corey, can you bring me some markings, please?
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Heat or cold exposure. 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

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Due to a cold exposure, cross streets Jones Ferry East Entrance and Berry Hill Drive. 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
0: 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You're going to respond to a 21-year-old male, advised that he's hot and he's feeling dizzy. He's inside the food line near the produce area wearing a black shirt and orange shorts.

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0: 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We're en route to open the Knox box for them.
1: Yeah, we cover a lot of one. They got the mailing custody. You can disregard.
0: Okay, simple.

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A known problem. Cross streets, Panville Towers Lane and Millette Street. Timeout 2126.

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Call advised that the person was wearing a red jacket or t-shirt. They could not advise if it was a male or a female or if the person was unconscious.

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1: 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We're still waiting.
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Cross streets Jones Ferry Road and Carolina Forest Court. 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Timeout 22:37.

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Timeout 26. 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Timeout 22:55.

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1: 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Well, 65, you'll be responding with engine 31 for a 21-year-old female. Advised something is in the eye. The patient is not responding normally, but the eye is visibly red and swollen.
0: Engine 33 on scene, Formosa.
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Traumatic injury. Cross streets West 10 Road and Whitaker Road. Ops 1. Timeout 2304.

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Cross streets Cornelia Street and Death Star Drive. Ops 1. Timeout 2335.

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1: Medic 1, Route 2338. Medic 1, you're going to be responding for reference to a 38-year-old female who is an inmate here complaining of chest pain. This call came from a family member and not the detention center. We do have county reaching out to the detention center in reference to this as well. She's a father and they're refusing the mother her medication or to call for assistance.

0: Communications from medical. Is the detention center where we're on the way?
1: We have, the county is making contact with them at this time.

0: 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Ops 1. Timeout 2345. 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

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Timeout 0050.

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Ops 11. Timeout 0106.

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Sick person. Cross streets West Main Street and West Poplar Avenue. Ops 1. 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
1: 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Responding to a 62-year-old male, the call advised that the patient is a paraplegic and having more trouble than normal moving. 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
1: 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Henry responding is actually going to be a sick call for a 64-year-old female not responding normally, who was vomiting in the background during the entire call.

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At Hinton James Residence Hall. 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Cross Streets Williamson Drive. Ops 2. Timeout 0448.

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Sick person. Cross streets Colgrip Park Drive. 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Timeout 0540. Medic 1, move up to EMS South.

0: 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We'll advise him we're en route.
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0: 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We'll be in route here momentarily.

0: Engine 35, you're responding to a 69-year-old male. He is constantly breathing. The caller advises he's been vomiting all week, but he is not breathing or responding normally at this time. Requesting you respond to the back door.
1: Certified, Captain.

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1: Medic 4, Lida 74, respond to a 60-year-old female, constant breathing. Call advises mother's having uncontrollable chills with a low temp of 97.7. Has been going on for several days. Advised she is responding normally, not breathing normally. She does have a history of kidney transplants.

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Lot of 74. Closing. Lot of 74 on Phoenix 601.

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Engine 31, clearing of level 623.

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1: Maven Engine 2, en route at 725. Medic 2, Maven Engine 2, you're responding to a 56-year-old female, conscious and breathing. Caller originally advised that the patient fell in the bathroom, but later advised the patient passed out and then fell. Weighs 165 pounds. Correction, weighs 180 pounds. They advise she's injured her foot.

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1: Medic 3, I'm route at 840. 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Room number is going to be C. Charles 251, C. Charles 251. 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
1: 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She is lethargic, not alert, and her blood pressure is 81 over 66.

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Cross Street Steeplechase Road and Silo Drive. Ops 1. Timeout 0903.

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1: 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They're only requesting transport to the hospital for surgery. 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

0: All units prepare to copy a road closure in Hillsboro. All units, town of Hillsboro has advised Forest Street and Freeland Drive. Forest Street and Freeland Drive will be closed due to sewer repair. They advise the closure will actually be on Forest Street, Coley Drive, and Freeland Drive. No emergency vehicles will be able to pass through. Town of Hillsboro advised they will call back when the work is complete. Communications clear at 910.
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Residential fire alarm. Cross streets Lake Michael Way and Lake Michael Road. Ops 2. Time of 0952.

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She is now requesting to cancel. Advised she was cooking a piece of toast and it set the alarm off.

0: 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Fire alarm. Cross Street, Raleigh Street and South Boundary Street. Ops 3. Time of 09:59.
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1: Engine 33, en route at 1010. I have a caller that lives at 58 Hamilton Road. They advise there's a live power line that's down behind the apartment building. They advise they did see arcing previously. They don't see any arcing now, but they believe the line is still live. He also advised he tried to contact Duke, but was not able to get in contact with them. Medic 6 from Communications, your hospital reminder.
0: It's just clear.
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1: 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Ladder 72, did you have traffic?
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List assist. Cross Street, Stove Creek Road in McFarland Drive. Ops 1. Timeout 10:19.

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0: 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Time of 10:24. Medic 6, move up to EMS North.
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2: 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They advise the bleeding was heavy, but it's controlled by other lifeguards on scene now.

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0: 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They advise they have a probation officer on scene with a subject who's now having an asthma attack. 58-year-old male, conscious and breathing. He does have difficulty speaking between breaths. And they advise he does not have an inhaler available.

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1: 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They're going to be clearing the hospital here in just a second. Assign that to them.

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0: 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Did you have a call pending for us?
1: 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The EMS supervisor advised you to take the transfer at 300 Meadowmont Village Circle when you were clear from the hospital.
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0: Medical one, you're responding to a 70-year-old male, conscious and breathing. He has infected wounds. They're concerned about him becoming septic. And his blood pressure is 73 over 57. He's going to be on the third floor in suite 301 in exam room 8.
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All units be advised. Reference to the road closure at Forest Street and Freeland Drive. Forest Street and Freeland Drive. Town of Hillsborough is advised the roadway is back open. Emergency vehicles can pass through as normal. Communications clear at 1038.

0: Bravo Battalion 1, Cabro Engine 1, Cabro Ladder 1, 95, High Street, at Tip Knoll, residential fire alarm, cross streets Hillsborough Road and Cheswick Court, Ops 2, time of 10:39.
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2: 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Time of 10:50.

0: Ladder 74
1: en route. Ladder 74 en route at 1051. Should be for the Charles House. Carbon monoxide alarm is going off in the kitchen.

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Alpha units, from here to copy road closure in Hillsboro. All units, be advised, Alma Avenue near Daphne Drive, Alma Avenue near Daphne Drive. Correction, on Alma between Daphne and Terrell Road, road closure authority of town of Hillsboro, emergency vehicles will not be able to pass through. Communications clear at 1053.

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all units be advised in the area of Homestead Road and Claremont Drive. Homestead Road and Claremont Drive. The roadway is down to one lane of travel. There will be significant delays due to road construction until approximately 4:30 p.m. Information on 1100.

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2: 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They advised someone would be a route that they would have to come back with an ETA.
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0: Is there one right now?
1: Engine 31 en route at 1115. Caller advised that he has low-hanging power lines at the end of his driveway. He advised the lines are pole to pole going down the street.

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1: 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Sick person. Cross streets Keswell Road and Somerset Drive. Ops 1. Timeout 11:18.

0: communications ladder 74, officer.
1: Ladder 74, go ahead.
0: 74 is clear for sunrise. Scene left with Embridge on scene.
1: Ladder 74, clear, 1121. Okay, your response is 191-year-old male, got in by a second party on scene through the alarm company. He is coughing and would like to be evaluated. He's going to be in unit 403.

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0: 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Body. 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Cross Streets, Cobb Street, and Hosiery Street. Ops 1. Timeout 11:25.
1: Hey, if you just let it climb in the route. Communication center 4 is clear from the hospital. Medic 4 clear 11:26. Medic 9, you're responding at the request of Carver. Officers on scene at a motor vehicle collision. They have one patient complaining about arm pain.

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1: 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She did show clear evidence of a stroke.
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Ladder 72, Ladder 74, Engine 31, Battalion 4, Medic 3, 1810, Fordham Boulevard, at Wegmans. Hazardous materials response. 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Ops 3. Timeout 1140. Medic 9, move up to EMS South.

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2: All Tampa fire units, reference Wegmans, be advised, this is not going to be a hazmat call. This is not going to be a hazmat call. It's going to be a reference to chemical sprayed into the eyes.
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Somebody 4 years responding to a 65-year-old male, conscious and breathing, having a severe allergic reaction to multiple yellow jacket stains on his face. He's going to be in room 1.

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Up 1. Time of 13:08.

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Communications clear at 1328.

Medic 4, F on fire. 3419, US 70 West. At F on supermarket. A known problem. Cross Street, South Oak Street and Brook Hollow Road. Ops 1. Timeout 1331.

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0: 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Cross Streets High School Road in Hanover Place. 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Timeout 1345.
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They are at the left leg. They have had more than one seizure in a row. They advised to come to the back postpartum lot.

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2: 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Fell at ground level. 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

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I'm going to green route 1425. 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They're going to be on the fourth floor in room E1.

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At Perry Place, Apox. Full. Ops 1. 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
2: 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Engine 32, City Line, Ladder 72, back in area 2.
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31, Ladder 72, Battalion 4, 101, South Columbia Street, at Akron Art Museum. Fire alarm. Cross streets West Franklin Street and Port Valley. Ops 2. Time of 15:41.

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0: 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Got a watch the story commercial structure. Nothing visible from two sides. 31 will be out investigating. 31 has command.
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0: Medic 1, 4204, Oakside Drive. Heater cold exposure. Cross Streets University Station Road. Ops 1. Time of 17:55. Eno Fire. 4204, Oakside Drive. Heater cold exposure. Cross Streets University Station Road. Ops 1. Time of 17:55.
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They are requesting emergency traffic at this time.

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1: Medic 3, engine 33, you're responding to a 67-year-old female, constant breathing. 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
2: 201-233,
0: all seen 19-02. Do you see a way into that? 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
0: 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About 200 yards from the road from Woods Loop. 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
1: 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It just has a gate or a fence, but the field is open if you want me to try that.
0: Yeah, if you can get close. It's still going to be a hike as far as I can get in here to decide.

0: Can you get in there where you're at?
1: It'll be a long stretch for the hose line, but we can definitely get the Indian packs over there.
0: Yeah, probably do the Indian packs. Bring a couple rigs.

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1: Go ahead.
0: We've got a fire in the middle of a cutover that's about 20 feet wide and 30 feet long. You can clear if you want to. I don't see any reason for it.
1: All right, copy that. Communications 431 clear and available. I'll be standing by on the ops. Let me know if you need anything.
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2: There's the booster over there. 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

0: You need engine water, or is that going to be good?
1: No, I think we're good. 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
0: All right.

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1: 251.
0: Fire has been extinguished. Hillsborough is available.
1: Fire extinguished. Hillsborough is available at 1940.

1264, Martin Luther King Jr. Boulevard and Eubanks Road. Diabetic problem. Ops 1. Timeout 1943.

Medic 6, Roger 74. Martin Luther King Jr. Boulevard and Perkins Drive. Unconscious. Ops 1. Timeout 1946.

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1: Ladder 74, route 1947. Ladder 74, you responded to a 65-year-old female, not conscious but breathing. Car has a bus passenger is not able to be woken up. They are breathing completely normal. It's going to be bus 2001.

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Sick person. Cross streets University Commons and Public Road. Ops 1. Timeout 1949.

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It's going to be room 101.

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1: PLS 32, Caldwell, you're responding to a 90-year-old male, conscious of breathing. However, her husband fell, and she's unable to get him up. Weighs about 141 pounds and fell due to weakness.
0: Communication 780 route.
1: 780 is ring route, 1956.